been a ride. I guess I had to go to that place to get to this one. Now some of you might still be in that place if you're trying to get out.

Yeah, I'm a bitch. Say not a gonna trap, but I know I'm from a yap. Boom, boom, no, but I'm a soul. Come run up in the back, in the back, back, back, back, back. Yeah, I'm a bitch. See, not a gonna trap, but I know I'm from a yap. Boom, boom, no, but I'm a soul. Come run up in the back, in the back, back, back, back, back. Yeah, I'm a bitch. See, not a gonna trap, but I know I'm from a yap. Boom, boom, no, but I'm a soul. Come run up in the back, in the back, back, back, back, back. Yeah, I'm a bitch.

the earth is upon us. Pretty soon it'll all turn to dust. 4,000 miles in a jet airplane. Go out of your mind, go insane.